0: since I'm sipping on Bacardi straight. Just getting started, I hardly ate. Icing all on me, I'm a birthday party cake.
1: Happy birthday.
0: I'm blowing out your candles. They hike the ball on me, I'm the quarterback. I know I'm about to scramble. I'll be gone in 60 seconds flat. I'm a vintage stepper, Stacey Adams shoe with a Stetson hat. Don't make me come out of my stage ensemble. My latest combo, danced on the work, did the Macarena and the Mambo. I slide electric, worldwide respected. The method's been tried and tested. Chew on a track with the stomach acid digested. Looped up a bare naked section and then I dressed it. You putting lipstick on a pig, can't slap a bow on a bum. Wrap a ribbon around his wig and make him crisp. I'm a genuine article.

0: What rapper out there you would like to work with right now?
1: No. tell them the truth, man. Tell them, rapper, what you really think of these motherfuckers who took your style, man. Tell me.
2: I'm a fan, man. I got love for the game, man. You know, stay focused, man. You know what I mean? Sure, your life ain't no joke, man. You know what I mean? It ain't a game. Stay focused, man. Make sure you're cautious before you make a move. It could be the last move you make, you heard?
1: Mm-hmm.

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We sincerely appreciate your patronage and hope we've succeeded in bringing you an enjoyable evening of entertainment. Please drive home carefully and come back again soon. Good night.

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1: Twin! 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Where are you? And how's mum?
0: Wait, hold on. Why don't you phone mum? Long time I ain't heard from you. Couldn't get one word from you.
1: Duh, that's why I just phoned, sorry. I spoke to mum on her Earthstrong.
0: What, 8 months ago? Don't try that. It's me every day that she hears from. Off right, I sent her right leg. On my right, saying you see no wrongs.
1: It's like the woman won't relax. I already told her quit the nurse job. I said I'll put her on a wage. What more can I say if she just wants to work, what?
0: Well, you can't replace her son with money. Yo, why are you even in the country?
1: Of course I'm never in the country. It's called a world tour, funnily. And all you hit me for is money.
0: Well, some

0: I've just been burning bridges, finding women, hurting siblings, left me tired of winning. Found some people, but they weren't my niggas.
1: What, even Jay?
0: That's another day. I've been in the club where I drink the liquor, working through the night, but I'm working with it. Something about our ends I'm missing, because the mountaintop, it ain't so fulfilling.

0: Bro, please come home soon.
1: I'm at home and in the booth, but I can't cuddle on this tune. Drums don't know me like you. Keys just locked me in the room.
0: Oh my god, you're such an artist. What does that mean? In layman's terms, not an in-between.
1: We're the same but different, and we came up different. I had to take dad's whippings, then I had to shake up prison.
0: Yeah, well I had to hold mum crying, so all that pain I ain't buying. Yo, just step outside yourself for one sec. You ain't the only one that's got shit suppressed.
1: I ain't the only one that's got shit suppressed. You ain't the only one that's got an intellect. And I only phoned you because...

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Yeah, you know. 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
0: Missing my grandma, wish she could sing to me.
1: Grandma.
0: A lot of dirt I did, I got some shame in it. When I'm pulling up, I drop the brain on it. Came in the game with the fashion statement.
1: Ha.
0: We drop Versace, the family can't quit.
1: Versace.
0: Gotta stay focused, consistent, don't quit.
1: Hey.
0: Brick on my wrist and it make me a lick.
1: Dang.

0: 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Like my cookie with the purple in it like the Vikings. Came from a long road, you the one that saw us hitchhiking.
1: That's you?
0: I pour a glass of water cause you wanna pop a Viking. I opened up the door, she said, damn, I'm at you frightening. Bites on my shoe, young Christian Lou, Mike and Mike. Where's Quavo? 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

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To be loved is to be tended to tenderly, truthfully floating in the swamp of eyes. 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Love is the hollow of the heart in the blood, the arch of feet toward a kiss, the mouth of an ellipsis.